0: Mach 5 to 14,847, White Oak Ridge, structure fire. Fire reported possibly out. 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

0: He is responding to White Oak Ridge. Call from the home area. They advised that they had a fire in the oven that wouldn't go out. During questioning, they said that the fire was out.
1: Juvenile scene out of scene 24.
0: Assistant Chief, now it does look like that there was other activations also. Main floor, central lobby, pull station also.

0: Houston, engine 5-2.
1: 5-2.
0: Majority of your out of county units are at fail time. You want me to hold off, go?
1: Yeah, based on the information, you can hold off. We'll be arriving in about a minute.
0: I'm good.

Bush, Tanker 5, driver only. Tanker 5, driver only, Jack Wild, Swaley. Engine 5-2's on the scene. It got a two-story wood frame single family. Nothing evident. Alpha Delta. Building is evacuated. We'll be out investigating. Engine 5-2 on the scene. Two-story single family. Nothing evident. Out on scene. 29. Watch now. You need to 431 responding 3 and 4. First question. 29.

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0: 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Two stories all the way around. Go code door basement, Bravo side. Fire is out. Light smoke condition. Hold engine 5-2, rescue squad 59. You return the remainder.
1: 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Nothing happened all the way around. Two stories. Upper doors to the Bravo side. Fire is out. Smoke condition throughout. Holding engine 5-2, rescue squad 59. 21.
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0: With you guys down an engine, do you want to transfer your 5 to the older bed?
2: Won't be necessary, but thanks. We'll be about 5 minutes.

28 to Fulton County, 634 Johnson's Mill Road, stroke. Back 59, respond. 2013. Tiger 5 off here. Tiger 5, 2014.

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Rescue squad 2, rescue squad 26, safety 200 respond, PS 1, 2033.

is responding to the interstate. It's going to be 81 northbound to I-70 westbound on the ramp. You have a single vehicle into the guardrail, 100 on any injuries.

0: 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We're going to shut the ramp down. 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
1: Hi, Cobb. We're going behind the traffic trailer.
0: Okay.
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0: 称就是老师你亲自说话给他再要来的这个
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0: 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It's cleared to egg center again.
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1: 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Okay, we'll give us our 23-3.

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1: 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Patient seizing again.

0: 该是在公安办，应该还在。
1: This is Jones from Paramedic 752. We're now back in your facility. I have a fire chief, she's going to be 81-year-old female. My suspicion currently, she's potentially septic. Called out for a sick patient that's been unable to keep food or water down with a fever for the last few days. We found her sitting on her butt on the floor. She had slid out of her chair with her home health care nurse. She's rated about 115 kilograms. We had to get an engine to come to help us up. No injuries were sustained. However, she's got a lot of swelling and redness in her left leg. Looks to me like cellulitis with ulcers to her left foot. Also presents like a potentially infected. Other than that, we don't have any known source. She has run a temperature of 100.8. She's tachycardic anywhere between 120 and 140 in AFib with a history of such. Internals down to 26, respirations are up to 40. Set at 96% on room air, less blood pressure is 160 over 82. I've got a 22 gauge and her left hand right around her pointer finger. I have no access. She has no access, she has very poor veins. Aside from that, she's got LR run with a pressure infused bag. We're sending about 500 mLs on board. The heart rate's reduced pretty dramatically. Initially, on scene, it was sent in the 150s, 160s. We are down to the 120s. I'm not requesting orders to maintain a pain airway. GC has set at about a 14 right now. I'm not requesting orders. I'll be inside here in about 2 minutes.
0: I'm

Congratulations to Fulton County, 1979, Great Cove Road, Bethel Township, Lake Edgar Emergency, scene out secure, ambulance 59 respond, 2343.

0: Adam, Robert Washington. Papa. Please tell them to stop moving. The ambulance will be there shortly. Appreciate that.
1: Okay, she's adamant to get to the intersection there, Memorial, for some reason, but we'll try to get her stopped.

0: 75-5. 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
1: All right, thank you.

1614 National Pike, a lodge, unconscious person, medic 69, age 16, duty 75, respond, only 27.

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Oscar, he's 56.

Flying Rescue Engine 9-1-1-2, 132, PS1. Austin Assistant Chief 9. Heavy initial crash notification with rollover detection. We did get some follow-up calls confirming there is a crash at that location, unknown injuries.

0: She's not on the scene. They're going to utility pole tonight.
1: Yeah.
0: Gonna need PE. Need fire police to shut down Little Antietam. Says Chief 9 on the scene, vehicle and utility pole, or utility pole sheared. 133.
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1: 9 to work.
0: Old company 9.
1: Okay.
0: Property damage.
1: Yeah.
2: He says Chief 9, he is responding to the Lantine Road. Says Chief 9 advising. Property damage only, Wing Company 9, Fire Police 135.

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0: 911 number. You go ahead with it.
1: I'm sure it's not.
2: Good.
1: Hey, fire police just got to shut down at Winchester. If you want, I can go around to the other side if you want to shut it down at Little Antietam. That's totally up to you.
2: Yeah, if we don't have a second fire police coming, go ahead and do that.
1: All right, I'll check with him, but I don't think we do at this point.
0: At this point, you got two en route. Sounds like 10-1 is going to take over for 9-3. 9-3 is going to the other side. Do we have a pole number yet?
1: Pole number H is in Henry, 14556.
2: Watch, I also about to see there's a transformer on the pole that is sheared.
0: Case is 9-1-40.

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1: Gene Jones responding, Echo 2.

0: County. Go ahead.
1: Washington, Frederick. How do you copy?
0: Clear.
1: Frederick, how do you copy this transmission?

0: is it 9 Lawson?
1: Says G9.
0: Lawson, I'll be releasing the rescue engine. I'll be awaiting feed. By chance, did they give you the ETA?
1: Unfortunately, negative. No ETA given.
0: Okay.

0: 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RETA.
1: Okay, just so you're aware, the 19 is going to be shut down until they get here. Our vehicle can't be moved until they secure this pole.

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1: House fire reported out, Fox area 913. St. Louis 79, Washington 513, Hector 9, Allen 79, Op 5, Austin

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Fire reported out. Rescue Squad 13 respond, 206.

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1: Okay.
0: Okay. Get off.

0: Washington 759, South Franklin is an early 25 fire team. We do shut down the war
1: heading. 759 is returning, 231.

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1: Good.
0: Is PD still on the scene?
1: That's correct.
0: Okay, I was just wondering in case your rollback shows up.
1: Yeah, if he does show up, just keep him up there with you, because he can't move the car until PE secures this pole and the power.
0: If I'll copy, hold him up here.
2: Okay, at this point, no tow service has been called for due to the issue with the electrical service. Once we're notified that it can be done, we're going to go and call one in.
1: Okay, thanks, Dwayne.
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1: Okay, thank you.

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1: Yes.
0: We're going to be ready to call from West Point Market.
2: Okay. Situation there?
0: Situation is going to be the occupant, and I do believe possibly the caller is having issues. So this is definitely not one.

Medic 75-1, do you have patient contact? 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
0: 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Substitution is still on PD arrive. And Bob, the other two occupants in the residence took off out the back.
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0: Medic 26-9. Redirect on the notes on this.
1: Yeah, thank you.
0: /741 West Washington Street, medical emergency. 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

patient and other groups on the same thing, break about it, and try to let them sleep. Austin, copy.

0: Boston from Twitch. Go ahead. You can cancel shares. All those who got major refusal are out of there.
1: 26-9, advising cancel law enforcement. You're clear on patient refusal, 426.

0: AFP 9, Teresa, assistant 9.
1: Okay.
0: Let the ego stay over.
1: Repeat.
0: Is Dominic Edison still there?
1: Backtrack, first individual still here waiting on the rest of the crew to show up.
0: Okay, do you have any idea how long it'll be?

AFP 93. 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

0: 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You have another PE truck coming in from the north.
1: Okay.

0: assistant on the walk now.
1: Says Chief Nunn.
0: Well, she can get a hold of the deputy was out here earlier. And by the time they're ready for the tow to come out, they need to move the car before they can put the new pole in.
1: Here. Okay.
0: Also, advise them to have the tow come off of Jefferson Boulevard onto Little Hatchet under Bay Access.

have the tow come off of Jefferson Boulevard on the little antenna to bay access.

0: 9-3 System 9, the deputy should have been up there. He just wants to ask me.
1: Okay, he might be behind my vehicle. I'm up here with PD now.
0: Okay.

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Interstate 1 southbound here, mile marker 5, stage 5, and park area 3818. 10-1 to Washington Company 13, call 5, Washington.

0: 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Hey, I was looking up there. They're setting the pole now.
1: Okay.

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0: Thank you. I'll be the same. Have a good day.

0: 93 to 69. Great. 19 cable on the line. Which way would be the best way for them to come in? Which end would be the best way for Antietam cable to come into you?
1: Either end will be fine.
0: Check it.

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0: ってなのは。She's not. Blue anything brighter. Can I get a snap lethal operation? Can I please move to the right way?
1: Blue anthem approved. Operation's complete. Fire police can open the roadway 740.

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0: 65 South Batali Street, the Georgian. Motor smoke inside. Engines 1 and 4, truck 4, battalion 3, respond. PS1, PO5.
1: That's right, sir.

0: 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Washington Battalion Chief 3.
1: Battalion 3, bye.
0: Just got a call from the alarm company. They received a fourth floor pole station. Fourth floor front pole station.
1: Copy, fourth floor pole station. One out from Chicago.
2: I died once.
1: I am 3 minutes

0: 7-1.
1: Andrews on the scene. It's a four-story mixed stock, you can see. I have command at the intersection of Potomac and Antietam. Unit calling, try it again.
0: 7-1, any copy?

0: 1.
1: Yeah, Andrew's on the scene. It's a four-story mixed occupancy. I have command at the intersection of Potomac and Antietam. Unit calling, try it again.
0: Andrew 1, any copy?
1: Good, Andrew 1 out.
0: Most of the residents, she had a light odor in the lobby area. I did not smell anything. She activated the alarm on the fourth floor, which is where she lived. Pulled up on all lines, all units. I've got engine 4 here with me investigating.

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1: Engine 4 Alpha, go ahead. 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Okay, we don't have an odor. 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Truck 4, so you probably might smell something in the lobby. So they're checking things out up there. But we got no smoke or evidence, no smoke or fire evidence. In the basement, residential and commercial area. Okay. Engine 4 driver.
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1: That third combination didn't work. 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
0: 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I'm ready.
1: Washington County 822.

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Washington County, engine 161. That's Washington. Engine 89, engine 79, ALS 8, engine 12, the county is 93, and the county is 2. I-70 westbound at exit 42. Vehicle accident is rollover 9 Delta 948.

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121, 121, 121, 121, 121, 121, 121, 121, 121, 121, 121, 121, 121, 121, 121, 121, 121, 121, 121, 121, 121, 121, 121, 121, 121, 121, 121, 121, 121, 121, 121, 121, 121, 121, 121, 121, 121, 121, 121, 121, 121, 121, 121, 121, 121, 121, 121, 121, 121, 121, 121, 121, 121, 121, 121, 121, 121, 121, 121, 121, 121, 121, 121, 121, 121, 121, 121, 121, 121, 121, 121, 121, 121, 121, 121, 121, 121, 121, 121, 121, 121, 121, 121, 121, 121, 121, 121, 121, 121, 121, 121, 121, 121, 121, 121, 121, 121, 121, 121, 121, 121, 121, 121, 121, 121, 121, 121, 121, 121, 121, 121, 121, 121, 121, 121, 121, 121, 121, 121, 121, 121, 121, 121, 121, 121, 121,

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0: Get direct on the latest note.
1: Hold on. I see it now, thanks.
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0: 712. Rail 712, 955. C7 to Washington. That info, Rush 7 and myself can investigate. And anything else marks up, have them holding quarters.
1: Okay, Chief. That control burn's going to be, looks like you're going to be in the area of Odin Lane. It's probably visible from 6 or correction 66.
0: Okay.

0: 再管这个王室呢？真发表。
1: Is there anybody in the apartment that will be able to let us in the front? We can't get in due to the door code.
0: Yeah, it seems like there's somebody out there.

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T7 to Brush 7. Just hold up at Mondsville and Spur. We'll go back and investigate and confirm it's the same thing. Copy that. We're on Republican now.

0: T7 Wash. T7. I finally located them. The people involved there. Definitely a controlled burn and put it as a good intent. It's a correct address off of Pottsville, but the property extends way back, so that's why they called it in that way.
1: KT7, we'll talk about the control burn. 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
1: Finally located them. The people involved there. Definitely a controlled burn and put it as a good intent. It's a correct address off of Pottsville, but their property extends way back, so that's why they called it in that way.
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1: 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It's also the trailer. 33-year-old, 2B, head trauma.
0: Hey, what's the gender?
1: Male, and I'll be there in 10 to 15.

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wondering if Kalen, Dylan, Burrow in there. They get up and have a split here to set in versus get a 5 foot foot sample. Where was their call out? My channel has a meetup with DG14 and Slayer first.

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1: 2-8, what's your route travel? Are you coming down 60 or 64?
0: We were coming down 60. We turned left onto Little Antietam Road, which is where we are currently.
1: Okay, by the time I search anybody, it's going to slow you down. You might as well just keep going unless I meet, have you, 75 meet you on Robinwood somewhere.
0: Okay, copy. We'll just go away from sirens.
1: Okay. They're on Little Antietam. I told them to keep going, because if they would have stopped, they would have just delayed them.

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1: C-10, are you?
0: C-10, we got a call from the facility. They advised that their alarm went off. They just need to reset.
1: Okay, we're going to proceed and routine.

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0: 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I contacted the property rep. They're going to have a tech come out to service it. 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

0: Southland 650, halfway Boulder, Hitachi Rail, first 100, pleasure with Fall River. That's coming 26 rescue engine 2, station 75, 4 respond, medic, St. Clair, EMS 1811 respond, 1356.
1: Chief 26, respond.
0: Chief 26, you in from channel 1, standby.

0: 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Medical emergency, medic 75, respond, tank alert 1357.
1: Yeah, I think
0: you're on. Yeah, I think you're 11, attack 1 ops.

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1: Washington 568, do we have any security issues?
0: I don't believe so. It was originally a well-being check for MSP. They're in the middle of shift change. They're going to send somebody out when they can. Just let me know if you need them. It's a female just having dementia issues.
1: Okay, so we got a few MSP just pulled up.
0: Okay, thank you.

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1: 755.
2: Please note that call is being monitored and children
0: and more than one child. If there is, go
2: ahead and starting the leave. Alright, we'll get one started. 1659. Thank you. Area 16,650 halfway Boulevard, Toshi Rail. Listing on the Pearl Center, collision medic 75 hours, fall 1359.

Boston, Chief 26 on the scene. One call on the side. All dies. Chief 26, I have a command. Chief 26 on the scene, advise one call on the side. Chief 26 on command, 1401.

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1: Go ahead, Command.
0: Cancel the rescue. All occupants are out of the vehicle. Keep those EMS units coming.
1: Q-26, canceling rescue engine 2, 1402. Watch rescue engine 2.
2: Right.
1: 1402.

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0: 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Sometimes I've been asked for one pediatric patient, they have one pediatric guardian refusal.
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0: You're saying the hospital, did you want us to go somewhere?
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0: Okay, we're going to be closer, even though it's just talking with you.
1: Copy.
0: Okay, thank you.
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1: Are you guys closer? Is that why you guys marked us? Yes, ma'am. We're clear in the hospital. Okay. 753 Washington, are you copying?
0: That's correct. We tried to call you. 1435.
1: Yeah, sorry about that. Radio was not.

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0: 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Correction, hazards removed. 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
1: 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We'll handle East Wing Way with Company 6 in 290 on service.
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0: Yeah. 692, Chief 6 did just arrive on scene.

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1: Good, sir.
0: He's repeating, he's on the scene. Evidently, we have a psychiatric patient. Patient has walked away from the scene, sitting towards the area of the Princeboro Park on Potomac Street. I'll advise further when I get some more information.
1: Washington County 1507.

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2: Just a heads up, if y'all get a call, there's a vehicle on its side on Trago Mountain Road in the area of 3496 Trago Mountain Road. I don't know how he got out of it. The airbag's deployed. There's no one inside the vehicle. But if you guys get a call, yeah, it just lets you know it's a property damage at this point.
1: Okay, I'll try to call for sheriff's department and send him down there.
2: 10-4, thank you.

0: 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Can you give me the numerics again on Trigo Mountain Road, because 3496 isn't verifying?
1: 3946. Stand by, I'll go back.
0: No, that's better. Initially we had a 3496.
1: Sorry.
0: It's okay. We have a first sheriff's department. They're going to be around.

0: News responding to the area of North Walnut and Church Street. HPD's on scene advising one Narcan given. Male's now conscious and breathing.
1: Patch 4 is on scene.
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0: 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We're updating the address, and it's going to be 225 Summer Street.
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1: Quick
0: lane in the hospital, do you want to hang on the floor sheet?
1: That's up to you guys, I'm just not getting on the street.
0: Okay, we can handle it.
2: Washington, you're at. Washington's right,
1: 1540. You guys are beautiful, thank you. Washington, I'll do it clear.
2: Washington, you're clear.

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1: Six
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1: guys.
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1: 59-1 copies, thank you.
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1: Seven five five.
0: Just letting you know, this guy's going to be located across from the Seven Star on the corner. 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
0: Yeah, HP already has the call, but I'll get you the blocking piece started.
1: Thank you.

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0: What do you mean 755? What is it? What's his email? He's just very tired.
1: Okay, 755. What's your in service then? 1536.
2: And you're 1-12.
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1: You might want to send HPD to Dual Highway in front of the Jersey Mike's. There's a man out there flooding in and out of traffic.
0: Okay, we'll get a call in for him.
1: Thank you.

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0: Thank you.

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1: Okay, 59-1's okay.
0: Okay, 59-1, 69.

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0: clock change and four is in the area. Do you have a description of the individual besides the 20-year-old female?
1: On the bridge behind the Veterans Memorial, trail leading to City Park.
0: Okay.

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0: 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Ambulance 75, response 10 Dollar Engine, have any 10 response, 1652.
1: With the
0: notes that you provided as part of the dog, is there any way we can either get PD or the Humane Society to come out? Because we don't want to get it.
1: Four out of a month.
0: Okay, thanks much. We're going to proceed Alpha until they get there.

Washington 75-3. 10. The dog is the caller's, not the victim's.

0: Frank Ridge 1, we're going to head up to the Hayes and Franklin incident. This is 5-3 blocking for anything else you may need.
1: All right, we're now being advised it may have been from a vehicle accident, or a pedestrian versus vehicle.
0: Yeah, so that was appreciated. Well, that was two.
1: All right, we'll add you on 1655.
2: Franklin,
1: if you want to head towards 25 West Franklin until we can verify if it's the same as the one that 753 is on, Hayes and Franklin. Okay, we'll throw you on there.
0: 752 Washroom.
1: 52.
0: Thank you for a better location. I'm at Cornell with the Bad Kitty. Anything going on?
1: All they gave us was laying in the ditch. Cars blocking traffic.
0: Yeah, we'll keep looking.

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1: Maybe in the median, the plot's looking at the turnaround at Cornell from east.
0: Copy, what's up?

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We are in the area. Australian area, 1658.

0: Roger, Walsh. 5-2. I know the caller feels like the patient maybe dead before we get there, but did they give a description of this male who was apparently struck or fell?
1: No, he hung up on us when he answered questions.
0: I believe this is going to be the medical emergency 5-4 called out. I don't see anything going on here. We're going to light up towards schedule a little bit more. See if we see anything.

0: 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System medic unit. 375 respond. 1659.
1: Seven. 10-1, 10-1, 10-1, 10-1, 10-1, 10-1, 10-1, 10-1, 10-1, 10-1, 10-1, 10-1, 10-1, 10-1, 10-1, 10-1, 10-1, 10-1, 10-1, 10-1, 10-1, 10-1, 10-1, 10-1, 10-1, 10-1, 10-1, 10-1, 10-1, 10-1, 10-1, 10-1, 10-1, 10-1, 10-1, 10-1, 10-1, 10-1, 10-1, 10-1, 10-1, 10-1, 10-1, 10-1, 10-1, 10-1, 10-1, 10-1, 10-1, 10-1, 10-1, 10-1, 10-1, 10-1, 10-1, 10-1, 10-1, 10-1, 10-1, 10-1, 10-1, 10-1, 10-1, 10-1, 10-1, 10-1, 10-1, 10-1, 10-1, 10-1, 10-1, 10-1, 10-1, 10-1, 10-1

0: Wash the engine one.
1: Okay.
0: Was this gentleman struck by a vehicle?
1: Yeah, we're pretty sure he was.
0: Alright, so I have 754 going to 25 West Franklin for pedestrian versus vehicle. Are we assuming that's the same?
1: That's correct, that's ours.
0: 754?
2: That is available.
0: 701.

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0: Hurry with Marius, 1-Alpha. Looks like we're in a 40 to 50, it's probably 10 to 15 minutes.
1: 1-Alpha, 40 to 50, 10 minutes, 17-07.

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0: 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Is PD going to be running this with us?
1: They were not started, however, I can get them to assist.
0: Okay, she's any sort of violence that we know of?
1: Not that's been advised. They said she's just acting weird.
0: I thought I'd only get there.
1: Okay, so I'll talk to you.

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But you're going to have a female that's approximately 8 months pregnant that needs checked out, as well as a 4-month-old that they're requesting a checkup once.

0: 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Otherwise, it's pulling 79 all the way.
1: You can show us on it, we'll be responding here.
0: Thanks, sir. 1720.
2: That one's on the scene. Two car crash was blocking, fluids on the road. Looks like everybody's out. We're out checking.
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855, your female that's pregnant is complaining of chest pain and abdominal pain. It was a head-on collision per sheriff's department. Do you want me to start an additional medic? Copy, I'll get him started.

0: 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Hotel 753. 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
2: 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Thank you. 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

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Franklin Medic 2331, Franklin Ambulance 3 Respond 1722. It's our box 275.

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8 to 6 on 2. Good, 8-8. We're clearing on the refusal. We're still in Frederick County. What's your location? We'll handle the call. We're 3 minutes out. Thanks, sir.

0: 10 for the last one. Stand by 4. Can you start the engine, please, for a little?
1: Yeah, I'm starting.

0: Washington, Franklin Ambulance 37, zone team.
1: Franklin Ambulance 37, 1736. Medic 2331 on the scene also. Medic 2331, 1736. Washington Franklin, your unit is on the scene.

0: Washington, Franklin 837, transporting to Meredith Medical Center, BLS only.
1: Franklin 837, around to the hospital, 1745. Medic 2331 is returning to Franklin. Medic 2331, 1745.

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1: 754, I'm on Pershing, what do you need?
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0: 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Where are you?
1: Just coming up to the intersection of Halfway Boulevard and Virginia Ave.
0: Alright, you guys can turn around and watch the little handle one something.
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1: Franklin emails 37 at the hospital, 1758. Franklin emails 37 arrives at the hospital.

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1: At the hospital, engine 4 again, sir.
0: G13's on the scene. Actually sitting outside.
1: Same G13, 1807.

0: Engine 1 from 26-9. Are you all to the rear in the parking lot of 55 East Franklin Street?
1: Yeah, just coming up Washington, turning to, going to the parking lot there, and then make a right, you'll see us.

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1: That's right.
0: Okay, switch with me until 1825.

0: 1940s on the Avid two-story dormitory multi-purpose building. I got nothing known inside Alpha Bravo Delta. I'll be on investigating.
1: Tangent 42, nothing evident, 1829.

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2: 4-2 at Washington. 3 safety complete. I got nothing of it on all four sides. Staff is advising they're doing a fire drill and then had an alarm malfunction afterwards. We're working on resetting.
1: Unit 4-2, Washington copies, 18-30.

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0: Did the patient advise if he was inside the room or somewhere out here in the field?

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1: No, I think you can do it. It's just being a puppy.
0: Gotcha. Thank you.

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0: All the notes you have are accurate. 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
1: Washington copies. Thank you, sir. 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
0: 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I need for a status checker. 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
1: Quinn 27, responding to 5, PS1, 1945.
0: 5-7, rescuing 7, affirmative, we did not copy.
1: Washington County units, the call has been canceled, you can stay in service.
0: Perfect.
1: Okay, we were just trying to reach you to place you in service 1946.

0: camouflage, English 27 is on scene. I have a single-story commercial building up at Evidence Side Alpha. All tactical command, stand by for my 360.
1: Quint 27 on the scene, establishing command, 1948.

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David J27 Trump, man, are you aware of all of my transmissions? I copy your 360. 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

0: 81 southbound in the area of exit 6A. Crash hazard collision involving a vehicle all over, engine 4, engine company 13, truck 4, rescue squad 13, medics 26 and 2, battalion G3, respond, back one off, 1974. This is Air Medic 7759. Okay, Medic 759. Did you go ahead and switch over to TAC 1-off if you're responding to ID 1 southbound?
1: That's very good, Dale.
0: Copy, 1955.

0: in that lot. Should we still do on the interstate with 5-9 mark up?
1: At this time, yes. We're not sure how many patients may be involved. We've had all third-party callers, but a report of at least one vehicle has died and multiple others involved.
0: Washington, show Deputy G13's responder, please.
2: Squad 13, 2-2 with the assistant chief.
1: Quincy Squad 13, 2-2 with the assistant chief. Talk one up 1956.

0: one, County Engine 4 is on the scene. Got one on its side, off to the right side of the road. Engine 4 is going to have I-81 command. We're just south of 40 on 81. Truck 4, come on around. We're taking lane number 2 in the slow shoulder.
1: Okay, City Stage 4 units on the scene. Engine 4 establishing command, one on its side. Taking lane 2 and the southbound shoulder.
2: Do you have a contact for Fountainhead Plaza in your records?
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3: Washington, okay.
2: Chief 26, Engine 4, you got another vehicle off the shoulder facing the wrong way, about 100, 200 feet in front of you.
0: Okay, we'll be down to evaluate. Truck 4, what was your traffic?

0: That's right. Looks like we're going to have one for transport. We're still evaluating it. Out of the vehicle.
1: Roger that. Watch, Battalion's real take command for Pigeon 4. 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
1: Copy, past truck 4, Washington 759, go please. 759, 29, 4. Go G13, 29, command, where's that, the 7th, what's committed in there?
0: Command from Officer Engine 4. We're gonna have enough here with our wagon truck and the EMS unit.
1: Roger that. Roger from command. Gonna hold units that are on the scene. Your turn to rest.
2: PRC, you want command. 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
1: Well, 2000. 2000.